0: from 214.
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0: Center from Nellie 214. Go ahead. We are clear, McLaren. 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

and fire responding on a smoke investigation 1725 Namoki Trail, 1725 Namoki Cross of Maple Ridge and Namoki Court. Meridian Fire, you're responding 1725 Namoki Cross of Maple Ridge Road. There was an open fire, but it's out. There's a lot of smoke in the apartment. They're requesting assistance ventilating it. Center clear 20, 39.

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2: Hey, can we take Meridian units to a fire ground, please?
1: Hey, from Meridian units en route to Namuki Trail, please switch over to fire ground 1. Fire ground 1.
2: Battalion's on fire ground 1.
1: Got you on fire ground. Truck 91's on fire ground. Got you on the fire ground.
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0: Virginia Gogan. We're back home. Got you back. Go, Battalion.
1: Do you have a department on this, too?
0: 214.
1: Back in service.
0: Got you back in service.
1: What was the apartment number on this?
0: The only number that I got is 1725 Nemoki. I can give a call back here, figure out which apartment number.
1: I appreciate that. Thank you.

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1: Good.
0: Arrival on scene at 1725 in Milwaukee, and we got a subject outside advising it's apartment 10. I do have audible smoke detectors going. He says it's quite a bit of smoke inside the apartment, but he does confirm the fire's out. Nothing visible, though, from the Alpha, Bravo, and Delta side. First incoming unit, you'll be investigation.
1: Well, I got you on the scene. Did confirm it is going to be apartment 10 of 1725 Namoki. Subject outside is going to guide you in there. Quite a bit of smoke still inside. And audible visual alarms going off. Nothing visible from the exterior. Got you on scene. Establish command.

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1: Go, Command.
0: Okay, 360 on the Charlie side. It's going to be the a three-story apartment building with the garden level here. It's going to be a third story. I can see inside. There's moderate smoke. Nothing pushing this time. Occupants on the deck.
1: Clear and loud. Three-story apartment. Three-story apartment building. Third-story apartment. Moderate smoke on the inside. And subjects out on the balcony.

0: truck I want from Clarence.
1: Roger, man. 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
1: Go ahead, Command.
0: If you could contact facility maintenance, have them report to the same place.

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1: Come here, go ahead.
0: We still had a little bit of fire and coals in the oven. We have put it out with the extinguisher. The oven is unplugged. All the boxes have been removed from the apartment. We're now ventilating.
1: Crow, that fire's out.

0: dispatch, MOP Command.
1: MOP Command.
0: Sure, you're probably clear of the last right there. Small fire in the oven. It's been extinguished. Working on ventilation for this time.
1: Copy that. Small fire in the oven. Been extinguished. 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

0: Come in, trying to get the truck.
1: I'm attempting, but I'll probably do a face-to-face.
0: Hey, stand by. Dispatch to truck 91.
2: Yeah, this is truck. Sorry, Mr. Traffic. Go ahead.
1: Truck 91 from command. Were you able to get zero readings in there? I'll let the occupant back in.
2: Yeah, they were at 9. Now they're down to 0. So you can come back in.
1: Okay, copy that.

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1: Veteran Command.
0: Any luck on getting a hold of maintenance?
2: Yep, they will be on the way. 20-minute ETA.
0: Clear on that. Thank you.

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0: I'm going to be releasing engine 92 from the scene. 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
1: Put on that, 92. I'll show you quick.

ambulance, Valley Ambulance responding on a medical, 1365 North Eifert, 1365 North Eifert, cross of Harper Road and Windmill Boulevard. Valley Ambulance responding, 1365 North Eifert Road, cross of Harper and Windmill Boulevard, 61-year-old female, conscious and breathing, having a seizure, center clear, 2105.

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0: 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I am Millinster signing on a medical. 4330 Keller Road. 4330 Keller Road, Building 2, Apartment 16 of the Old Orchard Apartments. For the ambulance responding, 4330 Keller Road, Building 2, Apartment 16 of the Old Orchard Apartments, cross street to Meadow Lawn Drive, Coolridge Road. Responding, 48-year-old female, conscious and breathing, who possibly passed out. That sounds like our caller is not on scene at this time. Was talking to them on the phone before this occurred. We're still getting further. Santa Clara 21-22.
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1: Ambulance responding on a medical. 3640 Quadro Lane. 3640 Quadro Lane across Helium Drive and Fontaine Trail. Ambulance responding. 3640 Quadro Lane across Helium and Fontaine Trail. Responding, 81-year-old female conscious of breathing with pain in the foot. They also have history of strokes and cannot walk. They don't believe this is another stroke. Center cleared 2143.

Medic 92 responding on a medical. 5905 Edson Street, 5905 Edson, going to room 8 of the Divine Life Assisted Living. Medic 92 responding on medical, 5905 Edson Street, room 8 of the Divine Life Assisted Living, going to the East Building, across of Colby Street in Lake Lansing, responding 66-year-old male, conscious from breathing, who fell, hit his head, and has back pain as well as unclear, 22-12.

0: ambulance responding on a medical alarm. No contact made. 5085 Willoughby Road. 5085 Willoughby Road. Apartment 118. Cross of Long Boulevard and East Willoughby. 4 die responding on a medical. 5085 Willoughby Road. Room 118. Cross of Long and East Willoughby Road. 76-year-old male. Unknown consciousness, unknown breathing status. And a medical alarm, no contact was made. Has history of COPD. And clear 2215.
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1: Okay. I have a call that just came into stage in 92's district. Did you want to take that, or should I get somebody else going for it?
0: We're still at Sparrow, just now clearing, so whatever the battalion would like you to do.
1: Okay, I'll go ahead and get somebody paged out just to get started. It is to stage at this time for a possible medical issue, and then we can update as you get closer. Unless Battalion 91 would like anything different?

New Hampshire, Medic 91, Medic 91, Stage 4, a call at 1195 Woodwind Trail, 1195 Woodwind Trail, cross of Oak Park and East Lake Drive. Meridian Township, Medic 91, Medic 91, Stage 4, a call, 1195 Woodwind Trail, 1195 Woodwind Trail, cross of Oak Park Trail and East Lake Drive. It's going to be a stage for possible medical issue related to an assault. We have PD responding. Medic 92 is a little bit further away, still clearing the hospital. So again, the stage at this time. Sun's clear, 2256.

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0: Santa Ambulance. Santa Ambulance, cancellation tones for the call that was called into you directly. We got a phone call from the parties involved, canceling at this time. If you could just acknowledge cancellations received, that would be great. Text clear, 2259.
1: Two acknowledges the cancellation.
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0: 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For the assault, the accused left the area on foot. They were wearing no shirt, white pants, just in case you see them.
1: Query on that, do you have a general direction?
0: Not at this time, but PD's going to advise further here.
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1: I got you staged this time. The subject that was causing the issues is the one with the low insulin. He may have taken off somewhere on Lake Drive. PD is requesting if you're just willing to check the area for him in case you run into him, but I'll let him know that you're staged now.
0: Do you want to let them know we came in from the east side of the lake? We came up that way.

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0: You need drones back home.

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For Stockbridge Fire, responding medical in Waterloo, 211 Ready Lane, 211 Ready Lane in Waterloo, cross of Portage and Norbert Drive. We got GCA calling the scent. 50-year-old male, seizure. 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They're going to be working off of HVAV2. Again, for Stockbridge Fire. Center cleared 2316.

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0: 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You can cancel stock for Jamesville and Jane Fire.
2: 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Alpha 222 got off the horn with HVA. 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I will show you clear, back now, center cleared, 2321.

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Responding for a 69-year-old female. She's not conscious, not breathing. Station 91, Meridian Fire for a medical 4553 Chippewa Drive, cross of Indian Hills Drive and Arrowhead Road. Responding for a 69-year-old female, not conscious, not breathing. Center's clear, 105.

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0: Station 61, Mesa Ambulance 4, Medical, 1525, Lytel Johns Pass, cross of Nottingham Forest Trail. You were standing by for additional. Mesa Ambulance Station 61, 4, Medical, 1525, Little Johns Pass, 1525 Little Johns Pass, cross of Nottingham Forest Trail. They're responding for a 72-year-old male, conscious and breathing. He recently came home from a memory care facility, and his wife believes he fell and hurt himself. Center clear, 110.
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0: 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I'll show you both in route 113.

0: 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We're still on the line with the patient. They're advising he's having a difficult time breathing. Got some swelling in his head.
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0: For you or car 61, if we get more information that the patient's turning purple or gray, he's still talking, getting worse and worse with the breathing. 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

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We have a subject not breathing. They're starting CPR. Station 61, need an engine to 1525 Little John's Pass, 1525 Little John's Pass, across the Nottingham Forest Trail. We have a 72-year-old male. He is not conscious, not breathing now. They're starting CPR. Thunder's clear, 121.

0: 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Show us a Ralph. Copy that, Shane, Ralph, 124. 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Car 61.
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0: Incoming units for 1525, Little John's Pass, Engine 61, and Bravo 62. 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

0: 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To Blockman. We're going to be clear, command terminated. Medics are determining transport.
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MMR for a medical. It'd be 90 Linden Boulevard, 90 Linden Boulevard, cross of West Columbia Road and Crab Apple Lane. 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MMR for a medical, 90 Linden Lane, cross of West Columbia Road and Crab Apple Lane. Responding for an 84-year-old male. He's conscious and breathing. He fell and is feeling out of it. Center's clear, 348.

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1: Copy that. Just for your information, this is going to be a fall for a dementia patient. Looks like he also has a UTI, but I'll show you in route.
2: 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Thank you.

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0: We just had a unit key up, looks like, from MMR. Just trying to see if someone had traffic.
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0: 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We're clear with a refusal.
1: You want to clear on refusal?

0: 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Leo?
1: Well, my sister wants to go camping, so my parents took us in our new Nissan Pathfinder through a mountain trail.
0: Thank you, Leo.
1: No, it's not over yet. My brother wants to explore some caves, so we drove up a bunch of steep hills. 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

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Station 51, Station 52, and Battalion Chief for a structure fire, 2417 Carey Street, Apartment 8, 2417 Carey Street, Apartment 8, across of Greenbrier and Pride Boulevard, standby for additional. Station 51, Station 52, Battalion Chief for a structure fire, 2417 Carey Street, Apartment 8, across of Greenbrier Avenue and Pride Boulevard. Subject advising there's a fire downstairs in the laundry room. This is secondhand information. They're advising the washer burned out. There's smoke everywhere. They didn't see active flames, but it's full of smoke. Center's clear. 504.

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1: 5-2, Cheyenne route 506. All additional units responding to the structure fire. Take it to fire ground 1. Fire ground 1.
0: Fire ground 1.
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1: 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Cheyenne route 507.

0: Truck 5-2's arrived. I've got a medium-sized, three-story apartment building. Nothing visible from the Delta or Alpha side. I'll be out investigating. 503 is going to have Sherry for me.
1: Copy that. Got a medium-sized, three-story apartment building. Nothing showing. 503 will be Sherry Command.

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0: 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No changes. This does have a guard-level basement. We're going to be in the offensive strategy, continuing to investigate.
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1: Good.
2: Can you see if you can maybe get a hold of a maintenance person? We're in the laundry room, we have no fire, light smoke, I'm guessing it was an overloaded washer.
1: Copy that, in the laundry room, light smoke, no fire. Possibly an overload of washer. Great. I'll try to reach maintenance.

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1: Copy that. Any additional units responding to Perry Street can disregard LC 501. 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
1: Go ahead.
0: I am unable to locate a maintenance number. 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
1: Copy. I just had the building owner walk up to me. I'll get his number here in a minute and get that back to you so that you can put that in the case for future reference.
0: Copy that.

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0: ambulance responding on a medical 6968 Richard Road, 6968 Richard Road, cross at Dadson, and will be. 9 ambulance responding on medical 6968 Richard Road, cross at Dadson, and Willoughby Road. You'll be responding for an 80-year-old female conscious and breathing who's in pain from a fall from a few days ago. It's going to be in the AMA zone, Santa Clara 523.
1: Zero. 11-11. Copy that. Did you have a name? Lee Irish. And I also have maintenance here, too. I'll get you. Michael Clark is the maintenance. His DX is?
2: 517.
1: 517.
2: 526.
1: 526.
2: 2805.
1: 2805. Copy that.

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0: Turn out washer belt. Turn over to maintenance. Command's terminated. Perfect. Yes, sir.
1: Copy that. With the washer belt turned over to maintenance, that will show you clear and available. 533.

Happy Father's Day to you as well.

0: ambulance at Station 62. Respond on a medical mile marker 124 of I-96 westbound. Mile marker 124 of I-96 westbound. 4 Nissan ambulance at Station 62. Responding on a medical mile marker 124 of I-96 westbound. Cross streets of Wallace Road. We have reports of a vehicle that ran out of gas, a black Chevy Trax. However, it appears that our caller is now unconscious and not responding to the police that are knocking on the window. She is breathing. Police are going to be forcing entry here shortly. Center clear 546.
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0: Okay.

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This is 124 eastbound, correct?

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1: Go ahead.
0: Just confirming, is it eastbound or westbound?
1: Lupe was putting for westbound. He's 96 westbound to the 124.
0: Clear on that, westbound.

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0: for you set a race finding to 124. 96 westbound is a 124 mile marker. There is a deputy on scene. He's advising you to slow it down. Let continue. Slow it down. Let continue.
1: Senator Carr 61, I'll be out with him.

0: LA ambulance respond, 4553 Sycamore, for the Burton and Adelphi. LA ambulance respond, 4553 Sycamore Street, crossing Burton Avenue and Adelphi. About 42-year-old male, head pressure, feeling dizzy, breathing tough.
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0: Center, 214.
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1: Okay.

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Spectrum TV makes sports easy, so I never miss. Never miss a homer. Never miss a home field hat trick. Never miss a goal line stand inches from the end zone. 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

0: MMR is sent to the Ingham County Jail, 630 North Cedar in Mason. MMR is sent to the Ingham County Jail, 630 North Cedar Street in Mason. 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

0: 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Yikes. 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

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MMRS Bond 4600 Bond Road, across Aurelius and Plains Road in Aurelius Township, the 85-year-old male, slip and fall, you're not able to stand and has an arm injury, breathing conscious.

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0: We're going to be in a route with Bravo 413 to the call on bond room.
1: Okay. Is it 413 or 412? 413 went en route, then 412 said they were taking it now. Twice it's been 413.
0: The Bravo unit responding, and then 401, which is us, will also be responding.

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1: Good.
0: Transporting to McLaren.
1: Okay.

for a delay. Delay to respond is going to be for a medical at Hope Senior Care, 5091 Willoughby, 5091 Willoughby Road. And again, for a delay to respond for a medical, it's going to be at Hope Senior Care, 5091 Willoughby Road. It's going to be at the Oak Building, number 6, for the room. Cross of Long and Willoughby, the 80-year-old male, with bloody stool and large blood clots. He is conscious, breathing, clear, 854.

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0: We're going to be in right to Sparrow.

Still I am in Sweet Sun, 4328 West Holt Road, Crossroads Senior in Chestnut. Still I am in Sweet Sun, 4328 West Holt Road, Crossroads Senior Street in Chestnut Street. A 91-year-old female, possible stroke. She is breathing conscious.

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Lansing Township Station 51 and Station 52 on a fire alarm at Town Police Suites, 3010 Wood Street, across the Sam's Way. Lansing Township Station 51 and Station 52 on a fire alarm at Town Place Suites, 3010 Wood Street, across the Sam's Way. Called in by Boynton Fire to pit zone 135 and 1-36 smoke.

0: LMR 488 Citizen Assist at 90 Linden Boulevard, Crescent Columbia and Crab Apple in Mason. Or MMR on a Citizen Assist, 90 Linden Boulevard, Crescent Columbia Road and Crab Apple Lane from New Sycamore Village. A 84-year-old male weighs 180 pounds. Needs assistance standing.
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1: Turn these ambulance in station 62 on a medical, 4400 West Lovejoy, cross of Hotel Road, Lock Township. 4 Nissan ambulance and station 62 and a medical, 4400 West Lovejoy, cross of Hotel Road, Lock Township. 77-year-old male, slip and fall, recently had knee surgery, is breathing conscious. 404, go ahead.
2: 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Looks like nothing's showing. We've got evacuation. We'll be out investigating.
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0: MMR respond on a medical to Cooper in Fitchburg, Leslie Township. MMR respond on a medical to Cooper in Fitchburg, Leslie Township. It's about a half mile north of the intersection. There's a property with a camper on it, and the gate will say 1572. It's a 60-year-old male having right upper side pain, breathing conscious.
1: Center, you can show engine 61 in row.
0: Okay. Center, you can show Bravo 62 in row. Okay.
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0: Okay.
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0: dispatch, truck 52.
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1: Copy, engine 51, continue, but slow it down.
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0: Four, all New Zealand responding to 4400 West Lovejoy. Be advised that patient is now unconscious, is breathing. A little further information, has a history of heart problems with open heart surgery last year.
1: Max 6-5 clear on that. Thank you. 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
1: Go ahead.
0: Got an axe alert for Bravo 410 on this call. They were on the wrong frequency. They are not on this call. It's just 401, and we are still en route to the call.
1: Okay. Center, you can show Bravo 62 on scene. Okay.
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0: Boston, MMR 401, just be advised. Your patient said he was going to try to walk to the road. His phone is plotting just south of 4315 Cooper, 4315 Cooper, just south of that address.
1: Copy that, thank you. We're still trying to locate it, so we'll advise when we're on scene.

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0: Area's been ventilated. Alarm's been reset. We're in the clear.

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0: Good day, Minnesota Trail.
1: 911, if you want to respond to as well, they're saying there's several children in the vehicle that possibly need to be evaluated.
0: Well, I'm copy.

0: 3-5 victim right there, Harrison Southbound. Harrison Southbound again, it's a 2-vehicle accident, one world over. Sounds like they've got 4 kids out of the van now, they're still working on more. And so we're trying to get a second ambulance out of the way in case they need more for evaluation.
1: Copy, thank you.

0: this is Rose Battalion 1.
1: Thanks.
0: On scene, I'll take Harris in command, confirming I've got one vehicle on the side, another vehicle with front end damage. First arriving medic unit, start triage.
2: 411's arrived, starting triage.
1: Battalion 11 clear, one vehicle on the side, one front end damage, and the first medic to start triage.

0: 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Looks like we got everybody out of the vehicles at this point.
1: Okay, clear all occupants out.
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1: Okay.
0: Engine 11, I got a lot of fluids from the black vehicle here. And free up one of your people to start assisting medics with triage of the patients over here.
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0: Dispatch, short truck 12 on scene. Truck 12, I'm going to have you send one of your personnel up here. We're just going to double check that everyone's out of this van.
3: Copy.

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1: Fine.
0: Which was my second medic unit in?
1: Mangalam, your location?

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1: Fine.
0: Why don't you go ahead and tell them Station 1 again? I think there may have been a miscommunication back at the station. Have them respond this way.
1: Okay.

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Nisei Military Fund, 1945 Noble. 1945 Noble Road, across of Ravender and Williamson in Wheatfield Township. 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A 99-year-old male who fell last night, he's now having back pain, breathing catches.

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0: Dispatcher is in command. We're going to cut truck 12 loose, going to retain engine 11, and both medic units to the scene for a minute.
1: Okay, thanks.

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0: 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Engine 61 and car 61 will be clear, returning to service.
1: 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Fire center, medic 62.
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0: Hey, Sam and Jason, 96 westbound at the 115. We go talk to you. Hey, Sam and Jason, 96 westbound at the 115 mile marker. We go talk to you. Please try and see when the subject's been walking for 3 miles. He's diabetic, feeling faint. Stay in touch.
1: Center Medic 65, you can show us around from the road.
0: 65, I'll show you around. Correction, there is not a deputy out at this time with him. The deputy just read the comments and felt like an ambulance should be around.
1: We're clear on that.

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1: Fine.
0: We're going to be clear with multiple refusals. Switch back over to that fire.
1: Okay.
0: Dispatch, medic 11.
1: Medic 11.
0: Same traffic as 111. 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
1: Go ahead.
0: We'll be out with a white Honda Civic westbound up 116. No one with the vehicle.
1: Okay.
0: Copy the plate.
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0: Sweet Bay, New England, Station 62, I'm Medical, 217 North Summit Street, across of Cherry and Beach in Weberville. Sweet Bay, New England, Station 62, 217 North Summit Street, across of Cherry and Beach in Weberville. The 84-year-old female, in and out of consciousness. She was a caretaker with her.
1: Center Medic 65.
0: What?
1: Can you send out fire tones for Station 62 and mutual aid that to Livingston County, please?
0: Okay. Or any of the Station 62, these are fire tones for 217 North Summit Street, across the Cherry and Beach. Or any of the Station 62, these are fire tones for 217 North Summit Street, across the Cherry and Beach. Requesting a response in Weberville. Beginning a mutual aid ambulance out of Livingston County. It's an 84-year-old female. She's in and out of consciousness. There is a caretaker with us.

0: 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Go ahead. 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
1: What?
0: He's going to be all set. Does not want any medical treatment. We're going to be clear from here, heading over to Summit.
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Request is going to be Tower Gardens and Viber. Paramedic 92 again responding to 6248 Hardy Avenue, 6248 Hardy Avenue, apartment 10, Cross of Tower Gardens and Viber.

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1: Clear, Sergeant Rotten. Sorry for the confusion there if that wasn't clear. PD's on scene. They're requesting an ambulance for evaluation on an intact subject.
0: We're down there.

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1: Call from Battalion.
0: Do you have eyes on the boat where the best location to be put in the water would be?
1: So we're pulling in right now. We're going to be looking west. We got LPD up here, so I'll be telling you in just a moment.
0: Okay, we'll stand by.

0: back, put us, give us that call back on our hands.
1: As far as you go. Dispatch, we're heading for 3K, send that to my cat 2, please.
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0: 46 Battalion.
1: Go ahead.
0: He's going to be directly in the middle of the river. The best place for a boat is probably West of King, MLK, and Morris River.
1: Okay, you got eyes on him?
0: We do have eyes on him, even in the middle of the river. Far for a door rope.
2: Medic 46 from truck 46. Is the boat east of King or west of King?
0: Boat is west of King. You can see it from the bridge. However, probably the best point of access for us is going to be Morris River and King. We can probably get the boat down there if we carry it down.

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0: If you guys could go come to MLK and Moores River to put the boat in.
1: Yeah, we're just arriving at 9 to hook up.
0: Engine 42 from Battalion 43. Engine 42.
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0: If I could have you guys put in down by the Michigan Princess at the boat launch there.
1: Copy that. Put in down by the Michigan Princess. For 46 events.
0: I'm sure I see. Just back from Battalion 43. Good. I'm on scene. You can make this Moores River command. Say on scene, okay.
1: Command from engine 46.
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2: We are parked at Moores River and Birch. We made our way down to the river. We are talking with the person in the boat right now. It does appear to be sinking. We're trying to get him to row to shore right now.
0: Copy that. It does appear to be sinking. He is awake and talking. Does he have a life preserver that he can put on, or has he got one on?
2: Yeah, he's awake and talking and alert, and he does have a life preserver on. We're currently instructing him to try to row the boat.
0: Copy that. Good. Engine 44, you were unreadable.
2: Command from engine 46. 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
0: Engine 46, go ahead.
2: DNR is on scene with a boat. They are with him right now, getting him out of the boat.
0: I'm sorry, can you repeat?
2: The Department of Natural Resources is on scene with a boat. They are in the river with him right now. They are getting him on their boat.
0: Copy that. Getting on the boat with DNR. All right,
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0: I'm a Marta responding to Monaco. 602 North Cedar, North Bailey Circle. 602 North Bailey Circle. Class is going to be Bailey Circle East. For MMR, respond to Monaco, 602 North Bailey Circle, 602 North Bailey Circle in Mason. Class is going to be Bailey Circle East, and you're responding on a 65-year-old female diabetic with low blood sugar. That is clear 1250.
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1: Quit. 331 North College Road at the cross of Columbia and Howell in Aurelius Township. Responding out for a 43-year-old male. He is conscious and breathing. He is a patient with a LVAD machine, and they're advising of a possible stroke. Center's clear. It's 1300.
2: 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We're the closest unit with MMR. We are still in Lansing. Clearing from transfer. ETA would be 20 minutes for us.
1: 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Would you guys like mutual aid?

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0: 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He's back on shore.
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0: All right, Jimmy Clee here. Individuals left with DNR and LPD. You can show me clear and available returning to Maine. 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

Onondaga Fire. Onondaga Fire and Utility complain. Simpson and Gould. Simpson and Gould in Onondaga Township. For Onondaga Fire to respond to Simpson and Gould. Simpson and Gould in Onondaga Township. That's going to be an utility complaint. The southwest corner of the intersection is a down power line in the woods with the fire starting about 20 to 30 feet off the roadway. And it's cleared 1357.

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Returning to ambulance information 452 on a medical Oak Brook senior living, 2447 North Williamson, 2447 North Williamson, apartment 1, off of Holton Noble, Wheatville Township. According to ambulance information for 62, it's going to be Oak Brook Senior Living, 2447 Williamson, 2447 North Williamson, apartment 1 in Wheatville Township, as of Holton Noble. And you're responding on an 87-year-old male, not conscious, getting a long seizure, and the doctor wants him sent out to the hospital. Send us clear 1401.

0: 51 Respond Automatical 2901 Harwick, 2901 Harwick Apartment 7, Crest of Norwood in Westfield. Wellington Township Station 51 Respond Automatical 2901 Harwick, 2901 Harwick Apartment 7, Crest of going to be Norwood in Westfield. On a 28-year-old male, he has a laceration that was caused by accident. That is clear 1401.
1: Center, I just want to drop.
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0: Poll number for consumers is 1622025. 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

Lansing Council Station 52, respond on a section medical in 51, 604 North Catherine, 604 North Catherine, cross of Genesee and Saginaw. For Lansing Township Station 52 to respond on a second medical in 51, 604 North Catherine. 604 North Catherine, cross the Genesee and Saginaw, is on a 39-year-old female. Village is going to have a seizure, is conscious. Center's clear, 1419.

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0: 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Fire's been put out. All Onondaga units are going to be clearing.
1: 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Onondaga clearing. 1455, if you could push back to me.

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Station 62, information for 61. I need the ambulance on a car on fire. 4905 Allen Road, 4905 Allen Road, cross at Benby Weverill and Morris Road. 62. Nisa Station 62, information for 61, I need the ambulance, 4905 Allen Road, 4905 Allen Road in Lock Township, cross the Weberville and Morris. Responding on a vehicle and fire in the driveway next to a trailer, but they're saying not dangerous. Center Square 1509.

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0: 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Could you show us en route to car fire?
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0: car, 61.
1: Pardon?
0: So it's going to be looks like abandoned vehicle. Nearest exposure is about 10 feet away. It's fully evolved at this point in time. I'll be investigating, and I'll have Allen Road Command.
1: Clear 15, 17. Fully involved, about 10 feet above the nearest exposure.

0: Car 61 all incoming units. It's me, unmarked driveway. Homeowners coming out to wave you in. It's a dirt two track off of that one.
1: Agent 61, clear on that.
2: And just 62 is clear on that. Bravo 62, clear on that.
1: Engine 62 from engine 61.
2: Go ahead.
1: There is an asphalt paver on the opposite side, on the south side of the road. The driveway is on the north side.
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0: respond to a VMH home, 3222 West Howell, 3222 West Howell in Eldon Township, across the Cedar and Josephine Lane. Department Martin, respond out of Monocle, VMH home, 3222 West Howell, 3222 West Howell in Eldon Township, across the Cedar and Josephine. Responding with police, requesting you stage, going to be on a female that bit a male, and still currently aggressive. So again, stage PDs and route, center square 15-3.
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0: 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Senator Kerr, the homeowner now. All units will be clear returning.
1: 1543.

Plantain Township, Station 51 to respond on a medical. 724 Morris. 724 Morris, cross up Saginaw and Upton. Plantain Township, Station 51 to respond on a medical. 724 Morris. 724 Morris, cross up Saginaw and Upton. It's going to be on a 40-year-old male passed out on the front porch of his address. Complainant was a passing by calling it in. Sunday Square, 1546.

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0: We're going to be on scene. We're in the corner of Morris and Saginaw. Patient's upright.
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0: 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We're investigating at a beach at the Lansing Shuffle.
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0: Medic 411 to command.
1: 5411.
0: All victims are out of the river. There is no victim in the river.
1: Copy that. Nobody in the river. Engine 48, if I can have

0: 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Engine 49, engine 44, you guys can disregard.
1: So engine 41 is going to be at the shuffle.
0: Engine 48, shut down.

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1: 48, go ahead. Engine 48, go ahead.
0: Yeah, we checked in as engine 41. This is actually engine 48. I'm on scene. There's nobody in the water right now. We have no water rescue.
1: That's correct. If you could just assist the medic in it.
0: Yeah, we're working on it.
1: Truck 41, you can clear.

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0: 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I'll be returning to main.
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Station 51, Station 51 for a mutual aid run into Delta Township. It's going to be for low-hanging wires, West Michigan Avenue, North Canal Road, West Michigan, North Canal. Stand by for additional. Station 51, Station 51 for a mutual aid run into Delta Township for some low-hanging wires. It's going to be West Michigan Avenue, North Canal Road. Everybody, and there's wires hanging low. They're not on the ground. No sparks. Eaton is not sending anybody. They're requesting an engine. Center's clear, 1757.

0: 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On a medical, 656 West Maple Street, Apartment 306, cross of North Pine Street and State Street. Be responding for a 60-year-old female. She's conscious and breathing. She fell and is bleeding. Not clear on where. Center's clear, 1759.
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0: 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We're in route. Do we have an engine going?
1: Medic 5-2, negative. No one's keyed up at least. I'll show you in round 1800.
2: 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We'll stay on main.

0: Not exactly, too. LFDH is cleared up from a call. They're going to respond to the 656 West Maple Street. You can disregard.
1: 5-2 is clear.
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0: 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But so we're home.
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We're responding for a 32-year-old female. She's not conscious. She is breathing, currently having a seizure. Center's clear, 1813.

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0: 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Meridian Fire for a Citizens Assist, Story Point East Lansing, 5968 Park Lake Road, Apartment 338, 5968 Park Lake Road, Apartment 338, cross of East Saginaw and East Lake Lansing. Stand by for additional. Meridian Fire for a Citizens Assist, Story Point East Lansing, 5968 Park Lake Road, Apartment 338, cross of East Saginaw, East Lake Lansing. You're responding for a 90-year-old female. She is conscious and breathing. She fell. Can't get up. Not injured. She weighs 200 pounds. Sun is clear. 1826.
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We are responding for a 90-year-old male. 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
0: 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They advise it's not an emergency. They just can't get the fire alarm off. They were seasoning some pans, which caused some smoke and set the alarms off.
1: Okay. We're on our way. We'll take care of it.
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1: for a medical at Willows of Okemos, 4830 Central Park Drive, apartment 110, cross of Woodland Way and Newman Road. Medic 91 for a medical, Willows of Okemos, 4830 Central Park Drive, apartment 110, cross of Woodland Way and Newman Road. Be responding for a 77-year-old female. She is conscious and breathing. She's having possible respiratory distress. She's got low oxygen and high blood pressure. Center's clear, 1958.